0: Brittany, before you go, there's something I want you to have.
1: Oh, it's beautiful. But wait a minute, isn't this...
0: Yeah, yes it is.
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0: Well, baby, I went down and got it for you.

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1: 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I knew it, I knew you.

Ain't a masterpiece. Oh my, my love. I take one look at you, you're taking me out.

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2: Nico Santos, opt